dance floor into a runway. Tell them make room, my body's the entree. I can turn a mad hoe into a fan. Cameras flashing, lights on, fucking up. Click, click, click, click, everywhere I go. Get

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1: Let's
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So what's one more? Just add it to the list.

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I'd rather be famous instead. I let all that get to my head.

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Money really all that we fiending for. I'm doing things they ain't seen before. Bands ain't dumb, but extreme is all.

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1: H.
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1: H. O. T. T. O. H. O. T. T. O. G. O. You can take me hard to go.
3: If I could spell, I would be doing really good.

is a start. The first draft of an experience. And you're just trying it on. So you'll then make a world. You know next to nothing about. You're a zero mentality. What is discreet? Just waiting for.

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And we're cool, so be cool. You're gonna get there. You're gonna make it. But you're not going to like it.